0: Oh, by the way, it all started like this.
1: So how's your evening so far?
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4: You know I'm impatient, so why could you leave me waiting outside the station when it was like minus 40?

see potential, I just gotta say it though. If you had a twin, I would still choose you. When I see potential, I just gotta say it though. If you had a twin, I would still choose you. When I see potential, I just gotta say it though. If you had a twin, I would still choose you. When I see potential.